I want you, I need you, oh God. I need these beautiful things that I've got.

0: Radio Bonn-Rhein-Sieg.
1: I've seen the sun go down over the seven seas, colors you won't believe.

0: before you go, there's something I want you to have.
1: Oh, it's beautiful. But wait a minute, isn't this...
0: Yeah, yes it is.
1: But I thought the old lady dropped it into the ocean in the air.
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